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1: Funny how I've stopped loving you. 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
1: So it is, just like you said it would be. 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